Don't underestimate me. 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I lied a thousand times, and don't try and fool me, baby. I've seen your eyes the way they die inside.

watch with mom. 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Blame her, John's gone. Remember when we used to

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I know I'm not supposed to look at you the way I look at you.

Bon Jovi, It's My Life. Tat laupel jubilar Roni Levi de Sedrun, el festivesciotz tschun contons. A Wurz cumplenesce Alfred Sack Brunner sia tontons. Sia donna Marianna, Cesar Fons, Jasmin e Florina cun familias lessen gratulà ad el zun fitch e divisà tot bien

saw you on Fifth Street. I suddenly miss you again. Remember the night in the taxi? You said you were moving away, holding your hand in the backseat.

My heart is open to what is yet to come, to whatever may be. By night, my heart is my sun. My heart is very steady.